had happened there, but just what, I didn't know. John believed a miracle, but I just turned to go. Circumstance and speculation couldn't lift me very high.

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2: 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I will praise your name forever and ever. 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

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I was gonna take giants down, be a man you would write about. Deep in my chest is the heart of a warrior.

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0: 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This is how I fight my battles. Just when you think you're lost.
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I need a peace that only heaven knows. Jesus, could you please just sit and cry with me till I can sing, till I can sing.